0: Radio Gračanica.
1: Contact Wind 45, over.
2: This is 45, respond, over.
1: Wind 45, you are entering the no-fly zone. Radiation level status, over.
2: Caught some electromagnetic movement. Asking permission to fly closer and check.
1: Negative, negative. 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
2: Both engines dead. Steering on battery. Going down. Going down.
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Yo, what's up? Baby, let's go. Take my breath. Frekvencije koje smiruju nerve.

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1: 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You're listening to Radio Gračanica. A slušate Radio Gračanicu.